Well, now is the time, yeah? You know, I'd love to welcome up on the stage, because we're doing this thing together tonight, some fellow history makers.

0: And you know what? I've realised, and I'm still realising over the years, that to be a history maker, you know, it's very little about doing this. And you know, it's everything about what's going on inside here. In Psalm 24 it says, "He who has clean hands and a pure heart, he will ascend the hill of the Lord."
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0: And you know, being a history maker is more about the choices you make, not about the songs you sing. It's about staying married to the person you promised to be with. It's about honoring your friends before yourself.

And it's about walking humbly before the King of Kings. There's a song that's helped us guys as we've been on our travels. Keeps it in focus. And it's been sung from the dawn of time by the angels, and today it will be sung by the history makers.

0: las alturas. Un mensaje de poder y amor.
1: Oh, what you say now? Oh, I bet you gonna say it again. I bet you won't say it another time.

0: it's Mandy's. Leave a message after the beep.
1: Hey, Deese, it's Laura. Just want you to know I'm thinking about you today. I'm praying for you, and I love you. Call me back.
2: Hey, Mandisa, this is Dan. Just want to check in, see how you're doing. Just want you to know I'm praying for you, and I hope you're hanging in there. We'll talk to you soon.
3: Hey, Mandisa, Dave calling. Hey, I've missed not hearing from you over the last several weeks, and I hope that you're all right. I want to remind you that you are a daughter of the Most High God. So give me a call when you get a chance. Love you. Bye-bye.
1: Hey, good morning, Dee. Just checking in again. I just really would love to know how you're doing, and just know that I'm praying for you, and I really, really, really miss your friendship. But I know that you're walking through a dark time. I just don't want you to walk through it alone. So I love you, and I'll be here when you're ready to connect.
4: It's me again. I just want to say, I know you're trying to push us away, but that's not going to happen. You're my friend for life. I'm not going anywhere, and I'm going to keep bugging you until I get you back.
5: Mandisa, it's Chan. I'm knocking at your door right now. Can you open the door and let me in if you're home? Just wanted to check on you to make sure you're okay. Talk to you later.

0: ay, ay.
1: He was saying,
0: ay, ay, ay, ay, ay.
1: He was saying, no more, no more.
0: Se agarraba el vientre.
1: He was touching his belly.
0: Y él se acercó y le preguntó, ¿pero qué te pasa?
1: And someone asked him, what happened to you?
0: Es que tengo tanto gozo.
1: He said, I have so much joy.
0: Ya no aguanto ese gozo.
1: That I cannot stand it anymore.
0: Ay, Dios mío, ya.
1: He was saying,
0: no me dé más gozo.
1: God, please, no, no, no more joy, please.
0: Yo pensé que ese hombre se iba a morir de gozo.
1: I thought he was going to die from joy.
0: Qué lindo sería morir de gozo, ¿verdad?
1: How good would it be to die of joy?
0: Sería la felicidad morir de gozo.
1: That you could die of joy.
0: Él no aguantaba, hermano, tanto gozo.
1: He couldn't stand so much joy.
0: Hermano, quiere que le diga una gran verdad. Todavía.
1: A great truth.
0: Usted no ha experimentado la plenitud de su presencia.
1: Truth is that you haven't enjoyed the plenty of his presence.
0: Si algo hace falta,
1: is something we lack.
0: Si algo hace falta en iglesia,
1: is something we lack in church.
0: Falta más gozo.
1: We need more joy.
0: Falta más alegría.
1: We need more happiness.
0: Yo hablaba aquí con mi hermano.
1: I was speaking to my brother.
0: Amigo. Es primera vez que él viene aquí.
1: First time that he comes here.
0: Y dice, pastor, voy al hotel.
1: He said, I'm going to the hotel.
0: A buscar mi maleta.
1: To bring my backpack.
0: Y dice, pero ese culto sí está bueno.
1: But that service
0: ahí
1: is good.
0: Ahí sí hay alegría.
1: There's a lot of happiness
0: oh,
1: in there.
0: Eso está alegre ahí, pastor. Digo, sí.
1: We feel happy in there.
0: Él ha quedado impresionado. Dice, ¿por qué hay tanta alegría?
1: He's impressed of the amount of joy that we have here.
0: Porque donde está el Señor,
1: because where the Lord is,
0: hay alegría.
1: There's joy.
0: Donde está el Señor,
1: where the Lord
0: hay gozo.
1: Is, there's joy.
0: Donde está el Señor,
1: where the Lord
0: hay
1: is,
0: esperanza.
1: There's hope.
0: Gloria a Dios.
1: Glory to God.
0: Yo no sé, hermano. Déjeme terminar esta cosa.
1: Let me finish this.
0: Porque apenas estoy en la introducción.
1: Because I'm starting.
0: ¿Sabe qué vamos a orar hoy?
1: We want to pray today.
0: Vamos a pedir a Dios.
1: We're going to ask God.
0: Que el que no tiene gozo.
1: That the one that doesn't have joy.
0: Dios le dé un bautismo de gozo.
1: God will baptize him with joy.
0: Estaba escuchando una iglesia en los Estados Unidos.
1: I was listening to a church in the United States.
0: Donde está cayendo escarcha.
1: When they're falling, there's being miracles.
0: Donde esa gente la sacan borracha de la iglesia.
1: They came out of church with drunk in the spirit.
0: Y esa iglesia está experimentando.
1: They're having experiences.
0: Algo nuevo.
1: New things.
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2: Más música. 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
1: All the people get drunk in the spirit every day.
0: Tienen que llevárselo cargado porque se van borrachos.
1: They had to carry the other people in arms.
0: De tanta presencia.
1: So much presence in there.
0: Yo cuando oía eso.
1: When I was listening
0: yo
1: to
0: decía,
1: this,
0: acá, pero nosotros hemos pasado por ahí.
1: I was saying, we have been in there.
0: Pero no hemos conformado.
1: But we are now in a comfort
0: hemos
1: zone.
0: Sido conformista.
1: We are in a comfort zone.
0: Estamos aquí tranquilos.
1: We are here just calm.
0: Cuando hay un Dios que quiere derramar
1: we are relaxed when
0: toda
1: there's,
0: la plenitud de su presencia.
1: When there's a God that wants to share all the plenty of his presence.
0: Que derrame toda la plenitud de su presencia.
1: So God today is gonna
0: hoy. Algo tiene que suceder en tu vida.
1: He's going to pour out all his presence
0: hoy,
1: in your life.
0: Tiene que haber milagro aquí.
1: Something's going to happen in your life. There's going to be miracles.
0: Hoy, los que vinieron enfermos, crea que Dios te va a sanar.
1: The ones that are sick, believe because God is going to heal you.
0: Santo.
1: Holy is the Lord.
0: La tercera cosa que yo encuentro aquí.
1: Third thing that I find here.
0: ¿Estamos hablando de qué?
1: We're speaking about
0: the incidencias.
1: Situations.
0: La tercera cosa que yo encuentro aquí.
1: The third thing that I find here.
0: Que la tanta apariciones de Jesús.
1: That so many appearances of Jesus.
0: A su discípulo.
1: With his disciples.
0: Era una prueba.
1: It was a test.
0: Que no lo dejaría a ellos solo.
1: A proof that he wouldn't leave them alone.
0: 10 veces se le aparece.
1: 10 times he appeared.
0: Indicándole a ellos. Que no lo dejaría solo.
1: Showing them that he was not going to keep them alone, leave them alone.
0: ¿Sabe usted, hermano, qué sucedió ayer en la mañana?
1: Do you know what happened yesterday in the morning?
0: Llegamos aquí a las 4 de la mañana a orar.
1: We arrived here at 4 in the morning to pray.
0: Y cuando ministramos la palabra,
1: and when we were preaching,
0: sentimos una presencia del Señor tan especial.
1: We felt a so special presence.
0: Había muchos quebrantados.
1: There were so many people weeping.
0: Yo sentía algo especial.
1: I was feeling something very special.
0: Y todos sentimos que realmente Jesús nos visitó.
1: And every one of us felt that Jesus was here.
0: Pero no lo vimos.
1: We didn't see him.
0: Pero lo sentimos.
1: But we did feel him.
0: Y nos quebrantamos.